0: Pozor. 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Boje od poverenja.
1: Let's get the party started. See you at the bar, you was hardly talking. That's when I knew that your heart was scarring. Friends to lovers need a part to star in. Like, wait, babe,

0: Drink some margaritas by swinging blue lights. 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Are you with me? Are you with me?
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Hell yeah. 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

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Crowd the party receiving, lend them a ball. Who them a ball for base, my name them a call. 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Because